Swims, Mr. Know-It-All on Today FM, playing the music you love, fresh from his gig at Malahide Castle on Tuesday evening, and John Legend and Tiësto, All of Me before that. Noah Cahan is on the way after Khaki Kid, Date Night on Today FM.

0: God, the sun is really getting to me.
1: Injection of humour, very good, Miriam. And we have also brought back Nefesh to have a look at this.
0: Sorry, what, Nefesh?
1: Well, it's the National Public Heatwave Emergency Team, Miriam.
0: Oh, I see what you did there. Very good. That's why Luke O'Neill is here, is he?
2: Yeah. Hi, Miriam.
0: Luke O'Neill, what do you know about this heatwave?
2: Yeah, well, the data is telling us, Miriam, that we had 953 cases of sunburn yesterday, Miriam.
0: What do we need to do?
2: Well, we need to flatten the curve.
0: So what can we do then?
2: Well, the data is suggesting that we should adopt a very complex series of scientifically proven technique, one particular scientific technique, to obviate the effects of the solar rays there.
0: And what's that technique?
2: Yeah, wear a hat.
0: Wear a hat.
2: And drink lots of water.
0: Okay, amazing advice there from Professor State the Bleeding Obvious. Listen, Minister for Simon Harris, we've been inundated in the last couple of minutes with people wanting to know how they should monitor their urine. I mean, when they go to the toilet, what should they do?
1: Well, Mary, myself as Minister for Urine and the Taoiseach, Micheál Martin, released a public information TikTok today.
0: Yes, we have it here. It's quite bizarre, actually.
3: Make sure it's clear. Go for it.
4: Make sure it's clear for you. Yes, when you use the loo. Make sure it's not yellow.
0: Okay, Simon Harris, so you're asking people to sort of check it themselves, is that it?
1: That's correct, Miriam. And like the urine, I want to be very clear about this.
0: Right.
1: I'll demonstrate here, Miriam.
0: What?
1: You simply get a cup. And you unzip your fly, or whatever you have to do.
0: Sorry, Simon Harris, what are you doing?
1: And you just let it go, Miriam.
0: Is this actually happening? Excuse me, Simon Harris. Oh, Jesus, my God. Oh, not these guys.
5: Enoch Burke.
0: Simon. Simon, put it away.
1: I can't, Miriam, I can't.
0: Oh, my God.
1: Once I've started, I can't stop.
5: Look at him. Simon
0: what
5: Harris.
0: Are you doing, Simon Harris? Simon, put it away.
5: Get this on camera, Simon Harris.
0: Oh my God! I'm sorry, Ian. It's back to you. The Burks are here. It's back to you. Sorry about this.
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The harvest left no food for you to eat. You cannibal, you meat eater, you see. But I've seen the same, I know the shame in your defeat.

0: started it on January 22nd. So this kicks off in the middle of January, runs all through January, February, March, all the way through until the 28th of May.
1: Yeah.
0: Like, you'll be the busiest boy in Ireland.
1: Yeah, but I like that. I like, it is such a treat to get to go around Ireland. I feel like I have now, you know, I feel like I work in like a trade or something where I visit different parts of the country.
0: Okay.
1: Like, I feel like I have relationships. I have coffee shops I go to in Clonakilty.
0: Yes, right.
1: This kind of thing. And it's like, I mean, it is a joke to go around the country telling jokes. That's ridiculous that that's your job in the first instance. But I just think it's such, I'm spoiled. Absolutely spoiled.
0: I like
1: and
0: that attitude.
1: People are different in different places.
0: Yes, very true.
1: And then you've no way of predicting. Ireland is very unpredictable. So you're like, one year you're like, oh, my show in Bray sold out in the first week. Stunning. And then the next year you're like really pushing that Bray.
0: Oh, wow.
1: So, and then people come and they come to you in Drogheda and they say, we saw you last year in Ballycotton in East Cork. And you're like, what the hell is going
0: on? How are you up that end of the country? Yeah.
1: Where are people are roaming around, traveling around, following comedians. Like, please just book your tickets. I can't understand. It's so upsetting and stressful having to sell things.
0: It is. But in fairness, people will go to the, what's the best place for them to go? Is it your website? Is it your Instagram? Just get tickets so that they're not disappointed and they're buying tickets for Longford, but they're living in Wexford.
1: Tickets are all on sale from tomorrow. So today is the like soft launch.
0: Okay.
1: This is,
0: so he's never spoken about this before,
1: yeah,
0: guys.
1: I've never discussed this publicly. I've never said this, you know,
0: I never said
1: outside
0: it out
1: of
0: loud.
1: My own family.
0: Right.
1: This is a family matter normally. But yeah, everything's on sale from tomorrow. And look, let's just say now, yeah, go to ShaneDanburn.com and I will commit that I will at some point today put those things okay. on there. They're not on there at the moment.
0: No, they're not.
1: But they are on my Instagram, ShaneDanburn.
0: Don't commit to that on a sunny day if you're going to get distracted on the way home now and go sit in the canal.
1: I might be as well later. And
0: later
1: I've also,
0: on?
1: Yeah,
0: oh, that'll be a sweaty. Where's that one?
1: That one is in the Workman's Club in the Crackdown Comedy Club, so a preview.
0: Okay.
1: So it's like where you get your notebook and you have all your jokes and what you plan your show to be and then you kind of do it. And hope for the
0: and
1: best.
0: Hope for the best. But it's a good testing ground.
1: Yeah, that's it is good. But it's also like quite, the pressure's off in one sense because you're like, the audience know that's mm-hmm, the vibe and mm-hmm. the tickets are cheap. But then also it's like, it's pretty demoralizing.
0: Yeah, because you're going to try things that you're going to put a line through and go, nope to that.
1: Yeah, I did do so. I can't even tell you what it was. It's definitely
0: okay, well, I'll play a song by Stella Lefty in Boston. We'll talk during that and I'll see if you can tell the audience in a second. Guys, he may never have spoken about this before. Who knows? Shane Dan.

I'm missing my same old us before we learned our truth.

Of the week. It was so good. If you were at Robin last night in the Three Arena, please, please send me a WhatsApp voice note. Let me know what that was like to experience live. CMAT's everywhere at the moment and I'm here for it, to be honest. But it did get us chatting in the studio about like musical surprises that happen and when you're caught off guard at a gig and your favourite artist or the artist you're paying to see brings someone out and surprises you. I've often told you the story about Marley Park 2016. I'll never be over it. I left early to move the car. Silly, silly rookie mistake. And Marcus Mumford, as I was walking out the gate of Marley Park, was bringing Hosier on stage to sing together. So anyway, I'm not going to make the same mistake when they come back to Marley Park. Exactly 10 years later, they're playing on July the 5th. And I just know now they have a song with Hosier, he has to hop out on the stage with them. But curious to know, best musical surprise you've ever witnessed? Have you, or maybe been lucky enough to be at a gig where something mad happened? Like, were you one of the ones in the audience when Bono hopped up on stage at Bruce Springsteen? Wasn't that in Crow Park? Was that, that could have been in 2016 as well, actually. Get in touch, let me know, 087-4100-102. Musical surprises, why are they so good? It's the cherry on top of a great gig, isn't it? Here's Sabrina Carpenter.

Nice First World. Martha and the Vandellas and Heatwave on Today FM. For the day that's in it, it's absolutely scalding out there. Ireland, good afternoon.

0: World Cup. Was that it? Stella Lefty in Boston. Today FM play the music you love. Apparently she flew into Newark.
1: Yeah.
0: Flew into Newark and then she was talking about getting the Greyhound up to a match in Boston. She got tickets.
1: Was it the Amtrak she took in the end?
0: She said she was going to get

0: in the sea.
1: Ridiculous. There was one super obvious one. Was it the Divine Comedy or something?
2: There was the Pop Singer's Fear of the Pollen Count by Divine Comedy, yes.
1: The Pop Singer's Fear of the Pollen Count. But that's a little too on the nose.
2: It's on the nose, guys.
1: It's just a little too on the nose.
2: It's on your runny nose over there.
1: Do you have a winner?
2: David is our winner today.
0: Well done, Newsbusters time, Newsbusters time, Newsbusters time. Newsbusters time.
1: Well done, Dave. This, do you know what? Not only is it perfect for the story, but perfect for the sunshine day that's in it.

weekend. Take My Breath on Today FM, August 22nd and 23rd at Croke Park. A lot of people very excited about that. And not too long to go now, less than 2 months. It's been a long, ill winter. It's Paula McSweeney here with you, and those placebo tickets are up for grabs. I'll be playing that soundbite quite soon. And somebody texted in on Monday.

0: saying, how do we know those placebo tickets aren't fake? And it stuck in my head because I didn't really understand what they meant. And I thought, what a weird thing to say. And it took me about 2 days. It was yesterday I went, oh, I know what they meant now, placebo effect. And, you know, 2 days is all it took me. So if you were the person who sent that joke in, I'm very sorry that it just sort of went over my head. Even though it kind of stuck in my head, 2 days it took me. Yeah. I'm blaming the heat, by the way. It's very warm out there. It's beautiful. Don't know if you can hear that, by the way, but here on Marconi House, there is a huge party happening up on the balcony. There's a barbecue, there's pizza, there's lots of drinks and people having lots of dances. It's really good fun. Obviously, I'm having better fun in here, clearly, you know. But I don't know if you can hear the because it's kind of vibrating through the studio here, even though everything is soundproofed. It's a lot. There's a lot happening up there. So it's good fun for them. But I like being in here with you guys. 087-4100-102 if you would like to get in touch. And I've got Beyond Chicago, a majestic million Zala bill up next on Today FM.
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Sweet Melody on Today FM, playing the music you love with me, Paula McSweeney, and Amble. Socrates Smiled before that. And I have time for one more song before we head over to news at 8. And I'm going to go for Somber Potential. 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

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That one is new to our playlist, don't you know? And Jennifer Lopez and Pitbull on the floor before that. I promised Oasis cigarettes and alcohol, so without further ado, let's get this played before the news at 9. 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

Dua Lipa training season on Today FM, playing the music you love with me, Paula McSweeney. I promise, everything I know about this wedding of hers and Callum Turner's a few weeks ago, I know against my will. I didn't actively go out to see everything that they're doing, but every time I scroll on social media, I seem to be spying on them on their honeymoon in Italy, and it feels very voyeuristic and wrong, but I can't help myself because their lives look so plush and privileged, and they're on a private yacht in Italy with that beautiful water, and congratulations to them. I'm so happy for them. Role Model, High Hopes 3000. 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
1: 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Let us kick this off with an extremely cool song from an extremely cool band that was written about Kylie Minogue. 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

The body is that of a 35-year-old. Significant lesions to the face, particularly the right temple, correlating to the intracranial hemorrhaging observed. Seatbelt abrasions clear across chest and abdomen. Broken femur and tibia, right leg. Cause of death, drink driving. Drink and drive, and you could put someone on a mortuary slab. A message from the Road Safety Authority. 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